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0: 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I have got Sticks coming up next on Eagle 98.1.
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from Faith No More, straight into the Red Hot Chili Peppers. You are locked into Eagle 98.1, the rock station. Hey, if you are stuck on I-10 right now, I'm sorry. But hey, Consumer Reports just dropped their new ranking of the worst U.S. cities to drive in. Guess where Baton Rouge landed? We'll talk about it in about 10 minutes here on Eagle 98.1.

0: Eagle 98.1, the rock station. Van Halen with Jump from back in 1984. And don't forget, Van Halen O'Clock goes down every single night at 10 p.m. to kick off the hour with another legendary Van Halen track. Okay, so Consumer Affairs just released a study analyzing Department of Transportation and Highway Safety data on crash fatalities, DUIs, speeding, reckless driving, a bunch of other things that they looked at to rank the cities with the worst drivers. And honestly, guys, this it's not even news to me. I've been saying it for years. Use your damn turn signals. Well, officially, the numbers are in. Waterbury, Connecticut took number one. Memphis came in at number two and sitting proudly at number three. Good old Baton Rouge, because of course we did. Yeah, so, hey, stick around. We got local forecasts from our weather partners at WBRZ coming up, and I'm going to get right back to the music with Jet here on Eagle 98.1, the rock station.
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15: Showers and thunderstorms fizzle tonight. Sky's clear, low temperature around 75 degrees. We're going to take it up to 95 on Tuesday. Partly sunny through the afternoon. Some isolated showers and thunderstorms popping. If you don't see much rain through Tuesday afternoon, it then gets more and more difficult through the end of the week. The story will become heat Wednesday, Thursday, and Friday. We're going to see high temperatures topping out in the middle to upper 90s. Humidity then increases over the weekend and feels like temperatures will go even higher, well into the triple digits. Josh Eaches with the Storm Station Forecast, WBRZ Channel 2.
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be my girl. It's a 1, 2, 3. Take my hand and come with me, because you look so fine that I really want to make you mine. I say you look so fine that I really want to make you mine. Come on and get your kicks. Now you don't need a

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Eagle, 98.1, The Rock Station. It is just after 8 o'clock on Monday night. Mark Adams here, and I'm so happy to be back. I missed you guys. I was doing afternoons all week last week for Michelle, and I'm glad I did. I'm happy I was there. I'm glad I was able to fill in for her, but I'm so happy to be back here with you guys. I have got a killer hour of rock queued up for you, including Bon Jovi, 3 Days Grace, and, of course, tonight's unauthorized double shot dropping right here in about 30 minutes. You don't want to miss that. Right now, let's keep the music rolling. Here is AC/DC on Eagle 98.1, The Rock Station.

1986's Slippery When Wet. There's Bon Jovi, Living on a Prayer on Eagle 98.1, the rock station. Hey, are you one of those people who sits on the couch every Saturday thinking you know more than the coaches do? Well, it is time for you to prove it, and it's easy for you to do. All you got to do is jump into our free college pick'em challenge presented by Citizens Bank and Trust. Literally, all you got to do is get your picks locked in before noon every Thursday and watch where you land on the leaderboard. It's that easy. We are giving away some really amazing stuff to do this.

0: 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A brand new TV and soundbar, a two-night stay at Golden Nugget Lake Charles, and even a $200 gift card to Hooters. 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

0: double shot, two from the same band. 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
1: And we're kicking things off with the track that actually made history back in 1981. It became REO Speedwagon's very first number one hit. And get this, it was actually the first ever ballad to top the Billboard charts. And it was driven by heavy arena rock electric guitar solo in this song. 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

0: Closing out tonight's unauthorized double shot. Time for me to fly two straight from REO Speedwagon here on Eagle 98.1, the rock station. Mark Adams here. And those of you who know me know that I love a good burger. I love a good greasy, juicy hamburger. If it's dripping down my arms while I'm eating it, I love it. And I also like arguing about who's got the best burgers in America. And if you do that too, USA Today just released their first, well, not their first list, but it is a list of the top fast food burgers in America. And taking the number one spot again is a place in California called Habit Burgers. And they've got a double char there, and that is the number one burger. I haven't eaten the Habit Burger, but that's on my list. I've eaten burgers in like 42 out of the 50 states. So, that one's definitely on my list. Rounding out the top 10, In-N-Out Burger took number two, followed by Freddy's, A&W, Culver's, Shake Shack, Five Guys, Burger King, Wendy's, and Whataburger at number 10. Noticeably missing the Big Mac. Anyone actually surprised by that? All right. Hey, don't go anywhere. We're going to be right back with your Eagle Eye overnight forecast. Plus, Billy Squire is going to kick off our next long set of rocks.
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6: Showers and

0: Thunderstorms fizzle tonight. Sky's clear. Low temperature around 75 degrees. We're going to take it up to 95 on Tuesday. Partly sunny through the afternoon. Some isolated showers and thunderstorms popping. If you don't see much rain through Tuesday afternoon, it then gets more and more difficult through the end of the week. The story will become heat Wednesday, Thursday, and Friday. We're going to see high temperatures topping out in the middle to upper 90s. Humidity then increases over the weekend and feels like temperatures will go even higher, well into the triple digits. Josh Eaches with the Storm Station Forecast, WBRZ Channel 2.
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98.1, The Rock Station. Welcome into the 9 o'clock hour, everybody. 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Hey, I have got an absolute monster hour of rock lined up for you tonight, including the Toadies, Scorpions, and Skid Row, all coming up this hour. Plus, before the hour wraps up, I'm going to open up the celebrity birthday calendar to see which rock stars and Hollywood legends are blowing out candles today on the 10th of August. And right now, we're going to keep the music rolling. Here's Led Zeppelin on Eagle 98.1, The Rock Station.

Yeah, the Toadies with Possum Kingdom on Eagle 98.1, the rock station. Mark Adams here, and I want to talk to you about something we all love, free food. 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

from Sting to Jimi Hendrix. You are locked into Eco 98.1, the rock station. Hey, stick around, because coming up in just about 10 minutes, I've got your celebrity birthday calendar for August 10th. We're going to see who's blowing out those candles today. Right now, it's Hendrix. Turn it up. 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

Eagle 98.1, the rock station Skid Row, Monkey Business, off of their massive 1991 album, Slave to the Grind. Mark Adams here. It is the 10th of August, and it is time to crack open today's celebrity birthday calendar and see who is blowing out candles. Or, well, this guy can't blow them out, but if he were still with us, he would definitely be blowing out the candles. Leo Fender, the legendary guitar pioneer, born back in 1909 on this date. And without him, our entire musical landscape would be

0: totally different. The guy who created the Stratocaster and the Telecaster, and I mean, just unbelievable. Leo Fender, born on this date back in 1909. Ian Anderson, the frontman and flautist. He was the flute virtuoso for Jethro Tull, 79 years old today. Antonio Banderas, Hollywood star, turning 66. And John Ferris, the powerhouse drummer behind NXS, hitting 65 today. So a happy birthday to all of them, and happy birthday to you if it is your birthday today. Don't go anywhere. 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Oh, and don't forget, Van Halen O'Clock coming up at the top of the hour.
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10: Showers and thunderstorms fizzle tonight. Sky's clear, low temperature around 75 degrees. We're going to take it up to 95 on Tuesday. Partly sunny through the afternoon. Some isolated showers and thunderstorms popping. If you don't see much rain through Tuesday afternoon, it then gets more and more difficult through the end of the week. The story will become heat Wednesday, Thursday, and Friday. We're going to see high temperatures topping out in the middle to upper 90s. Humidity then increases over the weekend and feels like temperatures will go even higher, well into the triple digits. Josh Eaches with the Storm Station Forecast, WBRZ Channel 2.
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1: El Rio Grande on Airline Highway across from Frank's has been doing it for over 64 years. 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El Rio Grande Airline Highway across from Frank's.
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2: 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It's El Rio Grande on Airline Highway across from Frank's. 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
1: Rumors spreading around in that Texas town about the shack outside the game. 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
1: 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You're having to kind of talk to yourself through the whole shift, like, I got this, I can do this. Before, I felt defeated, and now it's like, all right, let's go. I'm ready. A whole new life, like sunshine coming on.
0: And how about working more comfortably like Dennis?
2: Working at an amusement park, it's always on your feet. I just couldn't take it, but I didn't have a choice. I just couldn't believe that putting these art supports in made that much of a difference that quickly. I could do my job and I could take care of my family. I know what my tomorrow is going to be. It's going to be positive.
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4: Rain chances are going down in the coming days, and that means heat is going to start to increase. For your Tuesday, high temperatures in the middle 90s. We will feature some isolated showers and thunderstorms, primarily into the afternoon hours, but a lot of us are actually going to miss out on these downpours. Our feels like temperatures should stay below heat advisor criteria. Wednesday, Thursday, and Friday, rain chances farther decrease, heat staying in the middle 90s, and we increase temperatures even more into the weekend. I'm meteorologist Baylen Rogers with your Storm Station forecast, WBRZ Channel 2.
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0: 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And if you missed part of Southern Rock with Michelle Southern, you don't have to miss out because you can catch the daily Southern Salute, Matt's Moment, interviews, and a whole bunch more on the Southern Rock podcast. Now, what you want to do to find it, you just search Southern Rock with Michelle Southern. Mm-hmm. Huh?
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16: If traveling westbound I-10 from Highland to the new bridge, that's 12-minute drive. I-12 at 11 minutes from Jubin to the split. And along LA-1, that'll be 9 minutes from Addis to the I-10 on-ramp. There's not much on the board for the moment into and out of the Baton Rouge area. And if you see traffic problems, dial pound 250, keyword Baton Rouge traffic. I'm Ray Romero.
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8: My drive time on I-12 from Jubin to the 10-12 split is at 16 minutes with more and more volume hitting the area as we go. I-10 is still moving well, problem-free 12 minutes from Highland to the bridge, and LA-1 at 10 minutes. From Addis to the I-10 on-ramp, no big problems for the moment into and out of the Baton Rouge area, and both Plaquemine ferry boats are in service. 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
12: Rain chances are going down in the coming days, and that means heat is going to start to increase. For your Tuesday, high temperatures in the middle 90s. We will feature some isolated showers and thunderstorms, primarily into the afternoon hours, but a lot of us are actually going to miss out on these downpours. Our feels-like temperatures should stay below heat advisory criteria. Wednesday, Thursday, and Friday, rain chances farther decrease, heat staying in the middle 90s, and we increase temperatures even more into the weekend. I'm meteorologist Baylen Rogers with your Storm Station forecast, WBRZ Channel 2.
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8: If you're making the drive in on I-12, the start of the backup is close to Jubin. That remains running tight across the Amead River Bridge to O'Neill, but loosening up shortly after that. No big I-10 problems on the board. There's a bit more volume as we go and some minor backup, but nothing that should hold you up for very long. And if you see traffic problems, dial #250, keyword Baton Rouge Traffic. I'm Ray Romero.
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11: Jeff Palermo, look at news from the Louisiana Radio Network. LSU starting quarterback Sam Levitt spoke with reporters for the first time yesterday since enrolling at LSU last January, and it sounds like we need to quit asking him about his foot that required season-ending surgery last year.
12: I'm 100% right now, and I've been 100% for the past few months.
11: State health officials are warning the public of an active season involving flesh-eating bacteria.
13: Louisiana Health Secretary Bruce Greenstein says so far this year, 9 people have been infected with Vibrio vulnificus, 5 of whom have died.
14: During the same time period over the previous 10 years, Louisiana has reported an average of 7 cases and 1 death.
13: Now, Vibrio is a flesh-eating bacteria that lives in warm coastal waters. While people can be infected by eating raw seafood, particularly Gulf oysters, Greenstein says that hasn't been the case just yet.
14: All 9 cases were associated with wounds exposed to seawater, and all patients had underlying health conditions.
13: I'm Andrew Greenstein.
11: House Majority Leader Steve Scalise is seeking his 11th term in Congress this November. He was the only member of Louisiana's House delegation that's seeking re-election to qualify in person at the Secretary of State's office last week. Scalise says he's proud to see the job growth that's taking place in South Louisiana.
15: After years and years of people leaving our state, we're finally, for 2 years in a row now, seeing people come into Louisiana.
11: That's a look at news. I'm Jeff Puller.
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7: Look at that.
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5: All right, well, cheers and jeers. Cheers. I'm so happy we survived the last Sunday without football until February.
7: Oh, you guys are real heroes.
5: So, yeah.
8: Lived.
5: Yeah, I'm always excited for football season. This is the most excited I feel like I've been even in the last handful of years. I don't know what it is about this year.
9: Let's be quite clear. Your team's not going to be awesome.
5: No, I don't think. But I just have football back.
9: We're
7: back. The whole vibe.
5: Yeah. I'm excited for my team to have a new coach and to see kind of where that goes. And there's some players I'm interested to see. It's a brand new day for the Steelers organization. You know, Mike Tomlin was great for while he was great.
7: Right.
5: You know what I mean? But it's nice for a change. So that's why I'm excited to see what that is. But yeah, just football being back.
7: Wait a second. This just gave me a thought. Is that basically the same as like basic bitch girl being like, I'm excited for fall? Guys are like, I'm just excited for football season.
9: That's not wrong.
5: No, I mean, it's equivalent.
7: I just wanted to see if there was any similarity. Like,
9: you get to wear all your jerseys.
7: Fall, yes.
9: My scarf,
7: your jersey.
9: Yeah. Take photos of tags.
5: Yeah. I'm saying, as a person who doesn't have a lot of hobbies, until I started the whole flying thing. Like, I like to watch football games and hockey games. Yeah. And that was pretty much it. That was it. So I'm doing the flying thing, fine. But now it's like there's something else to add into the mix.
7: Nice.
8: Two things, yeah.
5: And it's chill. You know, like it's more... Like, I know baseball, right? Like, there's something about it's like, is it summer and like just laying on the couch and kind of zoning out, like while the window's open, there's a summer breeze and you're watching a baseball game, kind of dozing in and out of it or whatever. You know, that to me is more like a feeling.
8: It feels normal.
5: Yeah. There's a feeling attached to it that I think is part of the addiction.
7: I get that.
8: Yeah. Right? Do you have any games on the calendar yet? I know you were trying to figure that out.
5: No, there's only like two or three weekends where the Steelers and the Penguins are in town the same weekend, and my son and I always do like a super sports weekend, go to one and then go to the other. See both teams in one weekend. I think I'm definitely going to go see the Penguins in Denver, because then they play Friday night in Denver and a Saturday night in Vegas. And I think I'm going to do both, but I'm going to fly to both.
9: I'm not saying you can do both.
7: Hell yeah.
5: Yeah.
7: That's the freedom.
9: Less than 2 hours,
5: which
9: right?
5: Which would be super cool. So anyway, cheers to we survived the last Sunday.
9: Survived. Good.
5: Well, dude, I mean, between World Cup, baseball, you know, like,
8: it's been just
5: boring stuff I don't care about.
7: Yeah.
5: So, yeah, now we're back to football every Sunday through February. Jeers goes to, what's this broad's name? Martha Reeves.
7: Oh.
5: Whatever. She was like that old timey singer, you know.
7: And the Vandellas.
5: Like Motown, whatever. And you remember they did it was the first game for the new women's professional baseball league, and she sucked. Like, her anthem sucked.
9: I've been hearing commercials for that. They said, they said we couldn't play baseball. we just said no one would show up to watch you.
5: All right. So anyway, but her anthem was atrocious. One of the worst anthems, right?
7: It was pretty bad.
8: Not good.
5: And she is my jeer because, dude, come on. You sucked. You were terrible. She's blaming the other two girls, two backup singers.
7: No, come on.
5: Oh, yeah, dude.
7: They were fighting for their lives.
5: That they were out of tune.
9: Menace.
5: Her whole thing is, like, she sounds like a dying animal.
7: Yeah.
5: The other two women, if it was just them, it would have sounded fine.
7: That's messed up.
8: Yeah, yep.
5: Anyway, she goes on TV. She's from Detroit, so she's on a Detroit television station, and she is talking to the guy. And listen to what she says.
10: I didn't do that. Those girls were singing. Didn't you know that?
11: They were off key.
10: They were trying to make some money.
11: Oh, what'd you think about after that performance when you were walking off the field?
10: I didn't cry. I was glad and proud of me that I held my composure. Yeah. I'm happy. Yeah. I didn't take the mic and hit that girl.
5: Oh,
7: damn.
8: What a bitch.
5: Bitch, you sucked.
8: You're washed.
5: You sucked,
8: girl.
7: There is nobody in her life that will tell her the truth.
5: Yeah.
1: But you're thinking about it.
10: Listen, I dance in the street.
1: You want to do a redo of it?
5: Okay. Before we get to her redo.
8: Ooh, I like that. I like that.
5: What?
8: Redo.
5: Yeah. Before we get to the redo.
8: Mm-hmm.
5: And we can see, because now these two other women aren't there. It's just her with her anthem. Yeah. We'll see. Add this to my list of pet peeves, you guys. I think we're on like 9,000. When people think that because they're from a certain city or town or whatever, that they are all of a sudden a certain way.
8: Oh.
5: You know, like, I'm from Detroit. I dance on the street. Like, bitch, there's plenty of people from Detroit who are, I'm sure, like, super big pussies or super big things that aren't, like, stereotypical Detroit. And you know what I mean?
9: Shout out to her for name-checking her song from 16 years ago.
7: Well, that's what I'm saying. Yeah, nice job.
9: But I hear that literally every day. With every day.
5: Yeah, I'm from... I'd like to see you try that here. I'm from... Like, okay. Dude, just because you're from whatever city, mm-hmm. I don't care what city, town, country, whatever you want to say, that, and then therefore we are X, Y, Z. No, you're not.
9: No, you're not. And by the way, your town or city is not that hard. I've walked literally, I forget, from Oakland to Detroit, from Compton to Queens. Yeah. I've been in the worst neighborhoods in every park, and it's not that bad.
7: But is the opposite true? Like, I'm from Kansas, so we're pretty polite and non-confrontational.
9: That's also true.
10: I feel sick. I got diarrhea. My mouth is dry. The Woody Show.
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27: All's aboard who's coming aboard. The last of the area's major school systems gets back to the books today. It's the first day of the school year in East Feliciana Parish, so slow down through those school zones. If you're making the drive in on I-12, we are clearly seeing more volume as we go. It's up to a 36-minute drive from Jubin to the 10-12 split. LA-1 at 14 minutes from Addis to the I-10 on-ramp. I'm Ray Romero.
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0: So Seabass has an opportunity for everybody listening.
1: Yes.
0: Now, the recap of where this money that he wants to discuss, where this money came from, is from his lawsuit.
2: Which I won. Yeah, so if you recall, I was going to run for city council. I hired a company to gather signatures. They failed, and they failed in a manner in which I believed broke the contract that I signed for their services. They, upon failing, first offered me a small, like $3,000 back, and then they took that offer back just out of nowhere.
3: Out of the total of how much did you end up?
2: Out of about almost $16,000.
0: Right. It was a lot of money.
2: Not a little bit of money. However, so they offered me a refund. Then they took it back when I said, give me the refund. Sure. So I said, well, we're going to court. We went to court. I prevailed, which is, again, parentheses, lawsuits pay. Please sue people if you want free money.
4: Oh, God.
2: But when I won this lawsuit, technically $15,978.18, I told people at the start, like, win or lose, I had already spent that money, essentially. Like, I planned on them getting that money. They just gave me a bad result. So if I win or lose, I'm not like gonna, it's not gonna kill me either way. So now, and
4: budgeted for that loss.
2: Right. But they sent me the check. The check cleared.
4: Hell yeah.
1: Wow.
2: So now I have, I'll call it $16,000 sitting.
1: Red.
2: And I said, you know what I'd love more than anything is giving money to Woody Show listeners.
1: Yeah.
2: But I'm not like,
0: I don't understand why he wants to give the money away. I mean, it's cool.
4: Yeah, it's a good bit. Yeah.
0: It's cool.
2: Let it be for a productive purpose. Mm. Let it be for something that is good for you, good for me, that produces something for the world.
4: He's a venture capitalist.
2: Right.
0: Are you independently wealthy? Like, could you not use that money for, I don't know, like rent?
4: Expenses. And, yeah, it could be for
0: expenses.
2: I could, you know, retire a month early or whatever. Yeah. You know? Or if you invest it properly, you could retire. That's by the time you retire, that's you know, like half a year's worth of expenses.
1: Yeah.
2: But I say, you know, what's much more fun is to go out there like Mark Cuban or Mr. Wonderful or
4: Barbara Corcoran.
2: I want to hear your pitches, people. Now, these are not just pitches like, hey, you should go take a cruise around the world. No, give me something that you can provide or you can facilitate with any or part of that $16,000 that would be interesting, fun,
3: beneficial
2: for you, me, or somebody else even.
0: I saw there was like some organization. They just put up, I want to say it's $150 million. They're looking for three good ideas to bring back the city of San Francisco.
4: Oh, that'd be nice. Good luck.
0: Okay. And so they have these ideas out there, and then each $50 million quote winner, that money goes toward implementing their
3: bad idea.
4: Yeah, I think CMS is on something. We can do it for free.
2: Right, yeah. Fire everyone in charge. Yeah. You've already spent billions and you've gotten worse. So
3: stop allowing all this trash.
0: But I mean, it's same type of concept though, where you're putting it out there saying, okay, like, let me hear your ideas.
2: Right. And not just like
0: something that would be,
2: not just, you know, hey, fly to Dubai, which again, I think was fun and cool, but that's like, that's not something
0: like you're, give me an example.
2: So let's
0: and
2: say you
0: can't now write in with this one and expect to get the money, but just, you
2: so
0: know,
2: let's say you
0: simple.
2: Have a product. Here would be A-plus example. You have some new product or technology that you think would make CartNarks way more interesting, like Segway vehicle that's like super fast and cart shaped, or you could design one and fabricate one for me that's like would like allow me to zip around, you know, parking lots in an interesting manner. Like, that would be like the next level. That's A++.
4: Give me $10,000 and I'll introduce you to Sydney Sweeney.
2: That's well, see, the problem with introcing Sydney Sweeney is that I might have that.
0: He wouldn't be able to hide his boner.
4: Right.
0: There's not enough books.
2: And also, let's
0: that
2: not forget
0: carry.
2: Scooter Braun, who she's dating, is a billionaire. And
4: it's tough to compete with that with your $16,000.
0: But, yeah. But once you tell her that you have a Cybertruck, though.
2: Yeah.
3: That changes everything.
2: But Gina, that's on the right track because it's something that person can specifically provide.
0: Yeah.
4: Which has a benefit. Can.
2: Right. Yeah. Exactly. And this, again, goes to, so those are like A-plus ideas. Mm-hmm. Lower ideas would be, hey, I'm hot and I need my rent paid.
0: Somebody says, how about some cash toward my classroom? Broke special ed teacher here.
2: Yeah, okay. I'm not going to, again, no sob stories. I don't think we say that enough on the show, and we're pretty good about it. But please, for any contest, any giveaway, anything we're doing, we will not listen to your sob story. It sucks and it's boring.
0: It's just not the way it works.
1: Yeah.
4: It's boring.
1: And people go hard automatically for anything.
2: You know what, Menace? I think you're right, because anytime we have like the tiniest giveaway, it's
1: the dumbest stuff.
2: Oh, my
1: too.
2: Son hasn't blah blah blah. Yeah. It's yeah. preloaded. It's locked and loaded. So that's mm-hmm. what number. It's boring. It's unuseful.
0: So I'm writing back no.
2: Yeah.
0: yeah. I just want to make sure before. I mean, yeah, it's your exactly. money. Yeah, uh-huh. It's your money. You're the one in charge here.
2: And also, and by the way, yeah, like make that's sure, not yeah. productive and interesting for me.
1: Yeah.
2: You know,
1: we'll have like a gift card for a yogurt shop, and then it goes into like how.
2: Oh my! I've never. Yeah. I can't believe. Yeah, my, what's yogurt?
3: I used to have yogurt with grandma.
1: Yeah, and grandma's cancer.
2: So I get. And by the way, when you watch Shark Tank, how many people are like? Well, you know, when my foot fell off last year. Yeah. Blah, blah, blah. No, it's like I have something that's useful and productive. Yeah. For you so and where, for everyone else.
0: Where, how do people submit their ideas?
2: Well, to the text is good, but somebody recently who made a very stupid decision to not let me look at the text anymore. So I can't even yeah. see that.
0: You,
2: I,
0: uh-huh. I you said, right?
4: You did give him the opportunity
0: Thank
4: to get back
0: you.
4: On.
2: I told you I'd take it. Am I back on?
0: Huh?
2: Am I back on?
0: No, it's not the way you said you didn't care.
4: Yeah.
2: Like, I said, well, I said I would take I it. Okay, I'm not. My login does not work. So right. okay, so
0: Sammy,
2: the text is fine. You know,
0: whoever that person is, like, just
5: I already actually sent it for you, Seabass. Actually, last week.
0: Oh, you did.
5: Yeah, when we talked about this, so I sent it, but I haven't heard back. But I'll get on it.
2: You, so
5: on
2: if, you, if one, the yeah. text is the text is fine, because we can go back and look in that at that afterward.
0: Okay.
2: Or email at thewhatdoyoushow.com. That's those are two good things. If you got a pitch for something, not just like gimme, but like. This is how we can.
0: I like your example
2: this.
0: Of like, you know, like a way to level up a Karn Arc.
2: Right.
4: Yeah.
0: Concept or.
2: Right. Yeah. Yeah. But not just mm-hmm. like, hey, but yeah, not just like, oh, you should fly to Japan. Like something I can, you, something you can facilitate. Even something like what Gina said. I have access to blah, blah, blah, blah, blah. Mm-hmm. I can help you get do, do, do, do, do. This would be a finder's fee, or, you know, something like that. So think along and the options are limitless. And I'm willing to spend any.
0: Is there like some kind of incentive? Like if they do come up with, say, some type of, you know, thing for Karn Arcs. Where, yes, okay, the money is used to do whatever that is, but then there's like a...
2: Oh, always a finder. Yeah, definitely
4: a consultant fee.
2: Absolutely.
0: Finder's yeah, but there's fee, like a little bit of money fee, in it for like, them.
2: Hey, my cousin does blah, blah, blah. I can help you with this and that.
1: I got a text saying throw a boxing match with Morgan. I like that.
2: That's not a bad idea, but that's more, yeah. of a, that's more of a pitch for Woody than for me. Like that's, mm-hmm. that's what, again, for the show, it'd be fun.
6: So this is one yeah. of those things, you'll know it when you see it.
2: Right, right. I'm not saying this mm-hmm. is definitely going to happen. I'm just saying if the right idea is out there, I'll definitely jump on it. Because, again, okay. I have this essentially free money as far as I'm concerned.
0: Seabass is Shark Tank.
4: Yeah.
0: All so right. send us a text if you got an idea along those lines, you know, that you think Seabass might entertain. You can text it over to 22987. You can also send your ideas through the email at thewoodyshow.com.
2: Take your time. Think hard.
0: Mm-hmm. Yeah. I mean, do you have any kind of like, how long do you want to leave this open for suggestions? Like
2: a couple weeks, week or
0: couple
2: two.
0: Weeks. All right.
2: Let podcast right. people catch up.
0: Okay.
2: Cool.
0: All right. So again, over to 22987. We'll keep, you know, we'll seeding it out there and reminding everybody. But yeah. 22987, your ideas on the text or send the email. Yeah. Address again is email@thewoodyshow.com. And we'll see where it goes. Yeah. How about, fund my honeymoon to Japan. Yeah. You can be our tour guide.
1: Oh, Rib,
2: oh,
1: right?
2: What a good one.
1: You get to go?
6: For you.
2: And I get to pay them money to have fun when they're married.
3: Could be a fifth wheel.
1: I like that.
7: I got so wasted that the next morning
8: I woke up naked on the hotel floor. More Woody Show is next.
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18: The drive-in on I-12 is now up to a 36-minute trip between Juban and the 10-12 split. The LA

0: I-1 has gotten heavier as well. That's 18 minutes from Addis to the I-10 on-ramp. Just minimal backup on I-10, though, from Highland to the bridge, an 18-minute drive there. No big accident spots for the moment into and out of the Baton Rouge area. I'm Ray Romero.
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4: Rain chances are going down in the coming days, and that means heat is going to start to increase. For your Tuesday, high temperatures in the middle 90s. We will feature some isolated showers and thunderstorms, primarily into the afternoon hours, but a lot of us are actually going to miss out on these downpours. Our feels like temperatures should stay below heat advisory criteria. Wednesday, Thursday, and Friday, rain chances farther decrease, heat staying in the middle 90s, and increased temperatures even more into the weekend. I'm meteorologist Baylen Rogers with your Storm Station forecast, WBRZ Channel 2.
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0: right, it's the Woody Show. It's Eagle 98.1. You'll never know really what you're going to find in an attic. You could dig around the dust of the cobweb, sure.
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0: But the legendary Alice Cooper, he opens the door every Sunday, 7 to midnight with Alice's Attic. 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It's a really fun listen. Alice Cooper right here on Eagle 98.1. And you know what else is on Eagle 98.1?
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10: Traffic traveling south on the I-110 is pretty backed up from the area of Harding, continuing on down to Hollywood. Looks like we do have something new brewing near the Hollywood exit, and traffic is starting to slow there pretty rapidly. Into Baton Rouge on eastbound I-10, you're going to hit the brakes there from the downslope of the bridge. On out through Dalrymple, I-12 delays remain heavy from Jubin. I'm Ray Romero.
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12: Good morning. I'm Jeff Palermo with a look at news from the Louisiana Radio Network. LSU quarterback Sam Levin made his first media appearance since moving to Baton Rouge yesterday. The Oregon native said Louisiana wasn't a real place to him growing up, but now that he's here, he's embraced every part of the Bayou State, even the humidity.
13: The people are great in Louisiana. The passion just walking down the street is pretty incredible. Just the way that they love the state and put on for the state just makes you want to be here even more.
12: Louisiana Health Secretary Bruce Greenstein says there have been 9 Vibrio vulnificus infection cases this year, and 5 people have died from the flesh-eating bacteria. Greenstein says all 9 cases are related to wounds exposed to seawater, and all 9 patients had underlying health conditions.
14: The risk of severe complications is highest among people who have liver disease, cancer, diabetes, HIV, receive immune suppressant treatment, take medicine that reduces stomach acid, and have recently undergone stomach surgery.
12: Governor Landry is defending the use of non-disclosure agreements that employees in the governor's office signed as part of the negotiations with Meta that resulted in the tech giant building a $50 billion AI data center in Richland Parish. Landry says confidentiality is critical when state government talks with private companies about mega projects.
15: They don't want what they're doing, their plans, to leak out into the public domain before they get an opportunity to close the deal.
12: I'm Jeff Palermo with a look at news.
9: 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Oh, sorry about that.

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2: All right, back to school week. And we're looking for teachers who say, F that kid. Or parents, or the district that you're working for, or whatever. We've given an open mic to many people, but with back to school happening, this is an opportunity for teachers to hit us up and let us know, you know, like you can just open up and vent to us. So, like, same deal on our after hours voicemail, 877-44-WOODY. If you would like to just send us a text, like, everybody, I think every teacher that I've ever met, man, they love to complain about, like, the certain kids students. And the parents.
3: There's a lot to complain about.
2: Yeah. I've heard a lot over the years. Yeah, and some really good stories. Like, dude, I can't believe that actually, man, I would have been in trouble at school, sure.
4: Yeah.
2: But I would have been destroyed at home.
3: Yeah.
2: I wouldn't have my parents coming down to the school
5: to back you
2: to
5: up.
2: Yell at the teachers.
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2: For yelling at me because I did something that
3: it's
2: I wasn't supposed to do.
3: Yep.
2: Yeah. So again, if you got a good thing that you're a good story, you could be anonymous, but just hit us up on the text. Just say, call me, text me, and then we'll get back to you. But that'll be coming up a little bit later on in the week. Phones here, they're open. Same number, 877-44-WOODY. You can send us a text over to 22987. More Woody Show next. Hang on. Now, this is different. I don't know if it's his obsession with car racing now that he treats even restaurants as pit stops.
4: Totally.
6: One time I went out to eat with you, Menace. 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
3: Yeah.
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7: Old Wax Road has been closed between Dermass Drive and Greenwell Springs until further notice due to a police activity that is playing out in the area there. Meantime, if you're coming in on I-12, 36 minutes, Juba into the 10-12 split. It's gotten pretty heavy on eastbound I-10 with the backup getting close to Lobdell. It does run tight across the bridge, continuing on now to Dalrymple. I'm Ray Romero.
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0: 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I got some great news, you guys.
1: Oh, yeah?
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4: We are seeing a pretty good little bridge back up, which is going to run before the LA-1 exit on the Port Allen side of the bridge out through Dalrymple. Now, that in turn has backed up LA-1, which is now 19 minutes from Addis to the I-10 on-ramp. Still pretty heavy on I-12, 37 minutes from Jubin to the 10-12 split. And today is the first day of the new school year in East Feliciana Parish. Slow down through those school zones. I'm Ray Romero.
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7: Rain chances are going down in the coming days, and that means heat is going to start to increase. For your Tuesday, high temperatures in the middle 90s. We will feature some isolated showers and thunderstorms, primarily into the afternoon hours, but a lot of us are actually going to miss out on these downpours. Our feels like temperatures should stay below heat advisor criteria. Wednesday, Thursday, and Friday, rain chances farther decrease, heat staying in the middle 90s, and we increase temperatures even more into the weekend. I'm meteorologist Baylen Rogers with your Storm Station forecast, WBRZ Channel 2.
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1: Yeah.
0: Hey, you guys, professional hockey is back. The Baton Rouge Kingfish. They hit the ice this fall at the Raising Cane's River Center with the home opener set October 16th against the Monroe Moccasins. 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
4: Well, a nurse in Montana went out to Granite Peak when hiking with two friends.
3: Uh-oh. Here we go.
5: This can't be good.
4: They were about 12,000 feet up when this nurse stepped on a small loose rock and fell forward.
3: Oh, no.
4: Impaled themselves on their trekking pole. Pole went through the lat muscle, was sticking out on both sides, roughly 8 inches in between the two holes. So, you know, being a nurse, realizing nothing vital was punctured, no bleeding or lightheadedness, instead of waiting for the extraction, just decided to hike on down and get some help.
3: Oh,
5: with it sticking out?
4: Yeah, so the hike, by the way, was 10 miles.
3: Damn.
4: 10 miles. Even from the bottom of the hill, was still another 2 hours to the nearest hospital. So between the time the accident happened and the time when the pole was finally removed,

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7: If you're coming off of the old 190 bridge onto the Baton Rouge side, we do have a little trouble up ahead. This is near the intersection with Scenic Highway. Accident there that has produced a backup of a couple blocks that you'll have to get through there. Meantime, if you're traveling the main lanes of I-12, that's still pretty heavy between Jubin and the Gamede River Bridge. And Old Wax Road still closed between Greenwell Springs and Dermas Drive due to a police activity there. I'm Ray Romero.
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11: Jeff Palermo, look at news from the Louisiana Radio Network. LSU starting quarterback Sam Levitt spoke with reporters for the first time yesterday since enrolling at LSU last January, and it sounds like we need to quit asking him about his foot that required season-ending surgery last year.
12: I'm 100% right now, and I've been 100% for the past few months.
11: State health officials are warning the public of an active season involving flesh-eating bacteria.
13: Louisiana Health Secretary Bruce Greenstein says so far this year, 9 people have been infected with Vibrio vulnificus, 5 of whom have died.
14: During the same time period over the previous 10 years, Louisiana has reported an average of 7 cases and 1 death.
13: Now, Vibrio is a flesh-eating bacteria that lives in warm coastal waters. While people can be infected by eating raw seafood, particularly Gulf oysters, Greenstein says that hasn't been the case just yet.
14: All 9 cases were associated with wounds exposed to seawater, and all patients had underlying health conditions.
13: I'm Andrew Greenstein.
11: House Majority Leader Steve Scalise is seeking his 11th term in Congress this November. He was the only member of Louisiana's House delegation that's seeking re-election to qualify in person at the Secretary of State's office last week. Scalise says he's proud to see the job growth that's taking place in South Louisiana.
15: After years and years of people leaving our state, we're finally, for 2 years in a row now, seeing people come into Louisiana.
11: That's a look at news. I'm Jeff Puller.
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1: Hey, all you clean-shaven, combed-hair, not-sweatpant-wearing guys at the grocery store. What, are you trying to make the rest of us look bad?
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0: If you're like,
1: right. I drove to my old neighborhood that I really still love. Aww. And took her on a walk there because I love walking around there. So it was really just back to the car and then going back.
2: Oh, got it.
1: Okay.
2: Yeah.
3: Greg, cheers and jeers.
4: I'm going to say cheers to having daylight again. So I've mentioned this a couple times that I'm getting my house painted and the windows have been covered with paper and tape.
0: Can you imagine?
4: For a week.
0: Ugh.
4: My wet dream used to be to survive the apocalypse, and it's just me and the outside world. Maybe there's zombies out there, but who cares? Because I'm boarded up at home. Hell no, not anymore. It's so depressing. And they finally took the paper off. I can finally see out the window, and it's like being set free. I love it.
0: Greg,
4: so happy.
0: I don't know how you lived with like a boarded up haunted house.
4: Yeah, it was. I mean, talk about taking something for granted. Being able to see out a window, heaven. I'm so happy. So glad that's over. Jeers, simple. Round sunglasses. Round sunglasses are the nose ring of eyewear.
0: Oh my God.
4: Nobody looks good in them.
5: I agree with you 1,000%.
4: Really? And I feel like I'm noticing them more. I was out the other day and some dude was wearing it and I thought, douchebag.
0: You mean like John Lennon?
5: Yes.
4: Yeah, just a perfect circle. In any form, looks good on nobody.
3: So, the tiny small ones, not the bigger.
5: No matter what.
0: Well, the big ones look like Elton John.
3: The bigger ones, those are more aviators, right?
4: I mean, if they're smaller.
0: That's not a perfect circle.
4: They're douchier. If they're big, like if a woman's wearing big round ones, it could maybe they could pull it off.
5: Yeah, like oversized.
4: Yeah, maybe.
5: But dude,
3: or like,
5: I agree with you 1,000%.
3: Like Kate Hudson on the Almost Famous.
2: Yeah, Penny Lane.
0: Yeah.
4: Don't like that. I don't know. Round sunglasses.
0: Well, they must be back if you're seeing them more.
5: Preach, Greg. Yeah, they are back. They suck.
4: I guess they're back and they're dumb. You look like a douche.
5: Yep.
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1: Hell yeah. 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
0: Plus, another listener is going to win a $250 High Neighbor Supermarket gift card. 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Mm-hmm. 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Hang on.

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1: Yeah.
0: And heads up, we want to make your next trip to the grocery store a whole lot easier.
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0: I'm going to go right to Gina Grad, who's standing by with the trending news headlines.
1: Well, the trial of former gang leader Dwayne Keffi D. Davis is finally getting started in Vegas over the 1996 murder of Tupac Shakur. Prosecutors say Davis helped organize the drive-by shooting and supplied the gun, although they may never be able to prove who actually pulled the trigger. So as a little recap, Tupac was killed at only 25 years old. I can't believe it. Sounds like a baby now. After going to a Mike Tyson fight, investigators think the shooting was connected to a fight earlier that night between Tupac and members of the Southside Compton Crips, including Davis's nephew. So Davis was in the car when someone opened fire on Tupac's car, but everyone else who was in that car has since died.
0: So what was the whole deal of why it took this long to get to this point?
2: Well, because he was making some deals, the guy that's been accused of the murder, he was making deals with the police, and he thought that he had immunity for the murder.
1: And so he made a big move.
2: So he started talking. So he admitted doing the murder like multiple times.
1: Well, he didn't just admit it. He wrote a memoir.
2: Yeah. Exactly.
1: And described how he was involved.
0: Yeah, and now, I didn't hear that part.
1: Yeah.
2: Yeah. And now the police say, wait a minute, you don't have immunity against this murder.
1: Exactly.
2: So now they're trying to prosecute him.
1: But Menace, you're totally wrong, because now he says he's innocent and the book's author exaggerated it just to sell copies.
2: Yeah.
1: So the trial's expected to last about a month.
0: Yeah, there was just this radio guy that was busted in Milwaukee.
1: Oh yeah,
0: Did you see that? He was like he's a kitty toucher.
3: Yep. Oh god. Yep.
0: And the way that came out was, I guess he was talking to his therapist and he was telling his therapist about this stuff. Now therapy, they are, you know, obligated to keep their mouth shut about a lot of things, except things that are illegal like that.
3: Yeah.
0: Like if you're molesting
1: a
0: child.
1: If you're hurting yourself or someone else.
0: Yeah, exactly. Yeah. So they sent the email off to the cops. The cops arrest this guy. And it seems like he was telling enough people about it where like he wanted to be caught because he was out of control.
1: Mm.
0: He's like, man, you know, I have this problem. It's really weird, but the way that one came out, same kind of thing. It's like he wrote an email.
1: Yeah.
0: This guy wrote a
1: memoir. But I thought we were cool.
2: He thought he had an immunity.
1: Yeah, right. Yeah. Well, remember how we talked about Chipotle pulling their jalapenos last week because of, you know, salmonella and salmonellers?
3: Mm-hmm.
1: Well, now Taylor Farms is recalling more than a dozen foods containing jalapenos after an outbreak that made 345 people sick in 27 states.
0: Isn't that the same company that had the lettuce?
1: Show is.
2: Yeah.
0: So what's going on at Taylor Farms?
1: It all gets traced back to Sinaloa, Mexico. That's where the problem is.
2: You'll see that name at a lot of places if you like really look around.
1: Yeah.
2: Like getting your grocery store and stuff like
1: well,
2: that.
1: Well, speaking of that, the recalled products include dips and salsas and guacamole sold at Walmart, Target, Whole Foods, Trader Joe's, Kroger, all over the place. The foods were distributed in 26 states and have best if used by dates through August 16th. Meanwhile, there's a new foodborne parasite outbreak connected to Taylor Farms that's also growing. The FDA says potentially contaminated iceberg lettuce was distributed to Subway
2: in
1: July.
2: Don't eat any of it.
3: You're safe.
2: Yeah, I'm good.
0: That's what men has been saying.
1: But I figure if you're going to eat lettuce, it's going to be iceberg.
2: Yeah, I do have a question. Have I been saying jalapenos wrong? Because
0: how have you been saying it?
2: Jalapenos.
1: That's fine.
0: Jalapenos.
3: Yeah. Jalapenos.
0: Say
4: jalapenos.
2: Jalapenos.
0: Mm-hmm. Pinos.
2: Yeah.
0: Okay.
2: Like but on ABC News last night, they were saying jalapenos.
3: Jalapenos.
2: They were being extra on the pronunciation, and I was like, dude, am I saying it wrong?
0: But I've been saying like jalapeno peppers.
1: It's not a hearty.
4: It's a
2: jalapeno.
3: And then you got the jalapenos. Little squiggle over the end, so it's
1: a
3: nya.
1: Yeah, the squiggle. Enya.
2: But they were like,
0: Craig, I'm white. I don't know how to pronounce that.
1: They're jalapenos. We all
4: jalapenos.
1: Know it.
4: Yeah.
0: The way tortillas.
2: The way they were saying it last night on the news, I'm like, have I been saying it wrong?
1: A jalapeno. Is that allowed?
3: Jalapeno.
1: Okay. Yeah. Well, Ben Jones, he was best known for playing Cooter Davenport as the lovable mechanic on the Dukes of Hazzard. He has died at 84 years old. His wife
0: just
1: says,
0: a good old boy.
1: Yep, mm-hmm. Just a good old boy.
0: Yeah, never mean no harm.
3: Cooter.
1: Trouble with the law since the day they were born. He had a massive heart attack at home on Sunday while watching his favorite baseball team, the Atlanta Braves. Jones appeared in all seven seasons from 1979 to 1985 and later returned for two reunion movies. But he eventually left acting and went into politics. He won a seat in Congress in 1988 and served as a Democratic representative from Georgia from 1989 to 1993. I was not caught up on my.

0: post Dukes of Hazzard trivia. That is pretty interesting.
1: I think there was a Love Boat person who went into politics, and then a few other actors that did.
0: Yeah. Yeah.
2: Dukes of Hazzard, I love that show as a kid because I thought two things.
0: Best.
2: Number one, it was cool how they got in and out of the car.
3: Yeah. Yeah.
2: The doors didn't work, so they would go in through the windows, right?
3: Yeah.
2: And then they would jump the car all the time.
3: Yep. Right.
2: And so jumping the car looked hella cool.
0: Yeah.
3: I
2: thought that was awesome.
0: Because we couldn't tell time when we were little. My mom's going somewhere and we'd say, when are you going to be back? And she'd say, in one Dukes of Hazzard.
2: Yeah. Roscoe Peacole Train.
1: Boss Hog.
3: By the way.
2: Boss Hog.
4: Shout out Daisy Duke, by the way.
2: Oh, dude, Daisy Duke. I mean, and what's funny? She wasn't on my radar at all.
0: Really? What?
2: No, I was the little kid.
1: That's true.
2: I wasn't like, check out Daisy Duke.
3: Check out her hands.
2: I mean, I was like six.
3: Yeah, I was like, look at the car, jump in the car.
2: Yeah, I was all about the car, dude.
3: The Cadillac.
2: The car, and
3: with
2: I thought.
3: The horns on it.
2: Yeah, I always thought, like, it was cool how, like, Roscoe Peacole Train was such an idiot.
1: Yeah, totally.
2: Yeah.
1: He would hang out at the hog's nest.
2: Oh, his dog, Flash. Flash!
3: Oh, yeah.
0: I forgot about that.
2: Basset Hound, whatever one.
1: Yeah.
2: Flash!
0: Yeah. Tom Wopat. Who was the other one?
4: John Schneider.
0: Bowen Luke Duke.
2: Bowen Luke Duke. Man, I thought they were cool, man.
0: Yeah, my brother was lucky because for his birthday one year, he got a General Lee.
2: Yeah.
0: Like a little, action one. Mm-hmm.
2: And then, it became problematic because of the Confederate flag.
0: Yeah.
2: The
0: whole problem.
2: But I don't know. Bowen Duke didn't seem racist or anything, right?
1: They were good old boys.
2: They were.
0: Mean to no harm.
2: Yeah.
0: Yeah. So that's what's going on.
2: All right. Thank you very much, Gina Grad.
0: You got it.
2: We're going to take a quick break. More Woody shows next. Hang on.
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2: Rain chances are going down in the coming days, and that means heat is going to start to increase. For your Tuesday, high temperatures in the middle 90s. We will feature some isolated showers and thunderstorms primarily into the afternoon hours, but a lot of us are actually going to miss out on these downpours. Our feels like temperatures should stay below heat advisor criteria. Wednesday, Thursday, and Friday, rain chances farther decrease, heat staying in the middle 90s, and we increase temperatures even more into the weekend. I'm meteorologist Baylen Rogers with your Storm Station forecast, WBRZ Channel 2.

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0: It's like Russian roulette.
1: Yeah.
0: It's but fun. With jizz.
2: Jizz. Exactly. It's sexy.
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0: You know who's going to be on the show this week is that Flash Shelton guy, the squatter hunter dude.
1: So stoked.
0: He's got that show, Squatters.
1: Yeah, I love it.
0: Nice. On A&E. I was watching some of that. Uh-huh. Man, such trash.
2: Oh, you know, the lowest of the low.
0: My favorite is always like, why are you in my house?
1: Yeah.
0: My house?
1: I'm asking you to leave.
0: What are you talking about?

0: 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IT just felt right.
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9: Yeah.
8: And with back to school time, we're looking for teachers. 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Text us 22987. Just hit us up. Let us know, like, hey, call me, text me. I got a great story for this. And then we'll get to that a little bit later on in the week. Greg Gorey.
10: Yes.
8: Parting words of wisdom, please.
10: Yeah, specifically for Gina. Mm-hmm. If somebody texts you and says, call me, just call them and say, text me and hang up.
11: Thank you. I will do that. 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
8: Pro tip.
10: Pro tip for Gina. Yeah.
8: All right. Thank you very much, Greg Gorey.
10: Jewett.
8: Thank you so much for giving The Woody Show some of your valuable time this morning. You know, we love and appreciate you for that. The rest of you guys can suck it. Catch you back here on Wednesday. Have a great day. 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

just a little reminder about Def Leppard and the Black Jacket Symphony doing the entire Hysteria album coming up October the 2nd. That's a Friday night at the Raising Cane's River Center. Why did I forget that? You don't want to forget the show either. Chance to win tickets? Keep it here. Eagle 98.1.

0: Yep, it is Eagle 98.1. Got the Rocket Work thing going on with your basics Tuesday morning, Skinner. Hey, I'm Scotty Mack. Thanks so much for hanging out with us. Man, it's going to be a good day. We're going to give you some Hendrix in the next music set. Hang out for that. Today being August 11th, there's a couple of national days you need to know about. First of all, a happy National Sons and Daughters Day, which I have both. I've got two sons and two daughters and one bonus daughter. And then the day is also designated as National Presidential Joke Day. I'll let that swim around in your brain a little bit. I don't know if it's current president or past presidents, but I guess y'all can work that out. And today, we're 6 days, literally 6 days away from the start of the College Football Pick'em Challenge presented by Citizens Bank and Trust. A very cool thing for you to do. First of all, it's free. And all you got to do is make your picks before noon every Thursday. So you'll be able to start that picking process on the 17th, okay? And you can do this all season long. A lot on the line here. You could win a big screen in the sound bar, two-night stay at the Golden Nugget in Lake Charles, really nice hotel room, and a $200 Hooters gift card. 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All right, so here is the deal. 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But in the restaurant category, you need to know Mason's Grill is on that list. 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
1: There are whispers.
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I said, are you gonna be my girl? It's a 1, 2, 3, take my hand and come with me, because you look so fine that I really wanna make you mine. Really wanna make you mine. 4, 5, 6, come on and get your kicks. Now you don't need a

Benny 90 set underway now in the Rocket Workplace Eagle 98.1. I'm Scotty Mack, taking you back to 1998. This time around from Stabbing Westward, top five on the mainstream rock tracks from the album Darkest Days. It is Save Yourself on Eagle 98.1.

0: Jesus, it is Eagle 98.1. That guy could play the guitar. Front ways and behind his head. That's Hendrix. Back in the day, all along the Watchtower, I'm Scotty Mack. Yesterday, I posted this on the Eagle 98.1 Facebook page, and it's still there. So if you haven't had a chance to express your opinion about what the guy should be doing with the baseball cap. Now, are you going to wear it backwards or with the brim on the front? Like what happens at a certain age? The question was, at what age do guys have to kind of, you know, be more mature? That's the thing that popped into my head first, where you bring it around to the front. Well, Michelle Southern said that, I don't know, she made a comment in there, but you can scroll down and see it. She just likes it on the backside because it makes it look cool. But there is an age where you say, okay, look at the old guy here. He's trying to be young. Is there an age? Because I'm getting opinions, you know, both ways. There is a guy who works for AP. He and I worked together in radio way back in the day. And Kelly Kissel, that's his name, he actually said that it's kind of depending on the person. That was a very diplomatic answer, Kelly. I want specifics at what age, okay? Now, when you go to the Eagle 98.1 Facebook page, got it? Scroll down and you'll see my post there, and I'd love to hear what your thoughts are. I'll share some of these with you on the air.
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2: Rain chances are going down in the coming days, and that means heat is going to start to increase. For your Tuesday, high temperatures in the middle 90s. We will feature some isolated showers and thunderstorms, primarily into the afternoon hours, but a lot of us are actually going to miss out on these downpours. Our feels like temperatures should stay below heat advisory criteria. Wednesday, Thursday, and Friday, rain chances farther decrease, heat staying in the middle 90s, and we increase temperatures even more into the weekend. I'm meteorologist Baylen Rogers with your Storm Station forecast, WBRZ Channel 2.
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We got the spot and your chance to win groceries for an entire year from Citizens Bank and Trust in Eagle 98.1. Even the second chance prize, $250 gift card to High Neighbor. Did you know they're unique? I want to tell you how in two songs.

0: on the Rock Station. Hey, Rock at Work continues. I'm Scotty Mack. The fun that we are getting on a ton of entries, maybe it has something to do with the prize that Eagle 98.1 and Citizens Bank and Trust has, groceries for an entire year. Now, you happen to win this, you can go back and say, okay, we're going to redo the budget. Put more fun in there. Not to mention the fact that groceries covered for a year, that's a very cool thing. And look, even if you don't win the grand prize, you can have a chance to win second chance prizes, like a $250 High Neighbor supermarket gift card. In a lot of ways, High Neighbor, very unique. Love the way that they don't have your own checkout thing, you know, where you have to do self-checkout. No, they have real people there. 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Does that make me sound old? I mean, I don't think so. If you're talking about service like High Neighbor gives you, so shout out to them. You've got a chance to win free groceries for a year. So the first step is you got to sign up at eagle981.com.
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0: Man, it's going to be hot. I walked outside and go, what is this, 3 o'clock in the afternoon? No, it's not even noon yet, and it's 92 degrees in downtown Baton Rouge. And here at Eagle 98.1, we always like to give you updates from the WBRZ News 2 Weather Center. Updated forecast is on the way next. And shortly after that, we got Max Prime Cuts at noon. Hey, listen, if you're a fan of, let's get to the late 80s, early 90s rock, I got a couple of deep tracks. Now, sometimes it's about an artist. Sometimes it is about a theme. This time around, it is about a year in rock. In 1990, and I know a couple of these tracks you haven't heard in a long time. Deep dive into 1990. On the way, Max Prime Cuts at noon. You do not want to miss this one on Eagle 98.1.
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6: Not as stormy today, and that's pretty much the trend moving forward. Sure, a spot shower or storm can't totally be ruled out, but most of us will make it to nightfall dry. It's going to be a hot one, though, with highs soaring into the mid-90s and the humidity placing the heat index upwards of 106 degrees. Tonight, look for clearing skies and a low in the mid-70s. Still warm on Wednesday with mid-90s highs and isolated afternoon pop-ups. Rain becomes a lot harder to find thereafter, and in turn, highs will sneak into the upper 90s by the weekend. I'm meteorologist Malcolm Byron with your Storm Station forecast, WBRZ Channel 2.
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Cool 98.1, the rock station, getting to Max Prime Cuts at noon. Going to take you back to a year. Our focus is 1990 in rock. And this particular song I'm about to play was from ZZ Top's 1990 album, Recycler. Recycler would be the band's last album

on the Warner Brothers label before getting a huge, massive deal with RCA. So that Warner Brothers relationship ended. RCA would begin after the album Recycler. And this particular track was not released as a single, but it is a song that's one of the favorites on the album because it's about taking risks, embracing the unknown, and living life to the fullest. Not to mention, it's another crank it up song from ZZ Top. Here's Give It Up on Max Prime Cuts at Noon, 98.1.

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0: Yes, the slow hand man. Today, for Max Prime Cuts at Noon at Eagle 98.1, Eric Clapton released the Journeyman album in 1989, crossing over into 1990. By the way, 1990 is our featured year. And this particular track, what I found interesting about it is it's a cover of a 1957 Bo Diddley song. And obviously it turned it into a real Eric Clapton kind of staple. But there is a backstory. Did you know that Eric Clapton originally laid down the cover of the song acoustically back in 1978? But he kind of put it on the shelf, put it away for about 10 years. And as Journeyman got a lot of critical praise in the return to form after struggling with alcoholism in the mid-1980s, it earned Eric Clapton some real critical praise, and turned out Journeyman was a multi-platinum album for him. Hey, we got some more tracks from 1990. Y'all hang out here at Eagle 98.1. Concert ticket giveaway. How's this? Quiet Riot coming to Lake Charles, doing all those songs you remember. Come on, feel the noise. Bang your head, edge of a broken heart. At the Grand Event Center, Golden Nugget in Lake Charles, coming up this Saturday. Y'all, keep listening for your chance to win tickets here at Eagle 98.1.
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0: Anyway, west on I-10, heading out toward Lafayette, we're seeing congestion around the Whiskey Bay area. Also, we've got word of a stalled vehicle in the right lane on I-10 eastbound on the Mississippi River Bridge approaching I-110. If you're traveling east on I-10 from Lobdell out to Ascension Parish, it's a 20-minute drive. If you see traffic problems, dial #250, keyword Baton Rouge Traffic. I'm Lisa Bakke.
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it's good to get Stevie Ray Vaughan in the mix at Eagle 98.1, the rock station. And with Max Prime Cuts at Noon, we'll do a deep dive into 1990 as that continues. How deep? Well, there's a song I know you haven't heard in a while, so I want to share it with you. This particular song might surprise you to know when you hear it. And so, okay, so what is the Elvis Presley connection to this? Well, this song, Martin Gore wrote it after reading Priscilla Presley's book, Elvis and Me. He was just fascinated about how she described Elvis as her own personal, almost literal God figure. Inspiration for Depeche Mode from the 1990 album Violator. Here is your own personal Jesus.

0: Okay, so for Young Guns 2, Emilio Estevez originally wanted Dead or Alive from Bon Jovi. It's got a little bit of a Western feel, but not quite good enough. So he shares that with John Bon Jovi. John Bon Jovi goes to a diner and writes down the lyrics of Blaze of Glory on a napkin. Apparently some inspiration. Song went all the way up to number one on the Billboard Hot 100, helped out by the soundtrack. It won a Golden Globe for Best Original Song and scored an Academy Award nomination. Not bad for that. And there was an all-star guest included. Jeff Beck played the slide guitar and the solos in the track. He said, when I say he, John Bon Jovi later called this one of the proudest moments of his music career, being able to have Jeff Beck and write the song in a diner right there on the napkin to give us Blaze of Glory. Hey, we're going to have another awesome Max Prime Cuts at noon. Sometimes it's an artist, sometimes it's a year, sometimes it's a theme. So you and I have an appointment to be here every single weekday at noon here at Eagle 98.1.
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2: And watch for congestion eastbound on I-10 on the Mississippi River Bridge. Got a stalled vehicle in the right lane, 10 east at Nicholson Drive. Traffic is back to Highway 1. And from Lovedale out to Ascension Parish, it's about a 20-minute drive. North on Bluebonnet from Highland to Airline, a 13-minute drive. And south on Airline from I-12 to Prairieville, 21-minute drive.
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6: Not as stormy today, and that's pretty much the trend moving forward. Sure, a spot shower or storm can't totally be ruled out, but most of us will make it to nightfall dry. It's going to be a hot one, though, with highs soaring into the mid-90s and the humidity placing the heat index upwards of 106 degrees. Tonight, look for clearing skies and a low in the mid-70s. Still warm on Wednesday with mid-90s highs and isolated afternoon pop-ups. Rain becomes a lot harder to find thereafter, and in turn, highs will sneak into the upper 90s by the weekend. I'm meteorologist Malcolm Byron with your Storm Station forecast, WBRZ Channel 2.
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I'm Scotty Mack here at Eagle 98.1, the rock station. It's all about what you want.

Goal, 98.1, the rock station. I'm Scotty Mac with Rock at Work. One of the first things that I noticed about the Eagle 98.1 listeners when I came over here, and, you know, it made sense, and I knew it kind of in the back of my mind, but I had no clue as to how deep the desire for live music is with the listeners, and especially with the Catery. A lot of history with the Catery, obviously attracting some of the best bands ever here to Baton Rouge. Even though it's not around anymore, our friends at the Texas Club have done these Catery reunions, and the next one up is Catery Reunion number 4. It's happening this Saturday at the Texas Club. Included in their letters in red, Adam Dale, Janka Joe, Monday Night Band, and a lot more. And you know what else? It's all this rock for a good cause, supporting Louisiana Military.

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98.1, the Rock Station. Hey, it's Rock at Work, Tuesday edition. I'm Scotty Mack. Quick question. Where are my car show enthusiasts at? You know, we got one coming up, a free one. I'm going to tell you. Free songs. Here's the first one from Pearl Jam.

0: Eagle 98.1, the rock station. Pretty pumped about Guardian Day that's coming up. I was telling you about a car show that's going to be included with this big event coming up a week from Saturday at Furman Ranch. Free car show, awesome vehicles there. 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So you get your tickets now, and more info's on our website at eagle981.com. On our Facebook page, I had asked the question, and you'll see it if you go there. Now, it's a couple of posts down, but if you see the purple background, it says, at what age should guys switch from wearing ball caps backwards on their heads to the front? I know we want to be cool forever, but, well, so I put that out there for opinions, and I had several. This was because, and just in case this popped into my mind, how it did, I saw Matt Flynn from our sister station, 104.5 ESPN Baton Rouge. You know, he does off the bench. He always wears his ball cap backwards. Michelle Southern said she likes all men to wear them backwards. But, you know, I'm thinking that there's an age drop-off, although Ron Tartar kind of called me out a little bit. It's still America. Wear it the way you want, while you still can. After all, it's just a hat. Point well taken. And I want to go to this one. Kyle Jenkins kind of gave it a South Louisiana spin. My pappy always said, only under a motorcycle helmet or riding in a boat. So you can make your comments on the Eagle 98.1 Facebook page. Hey, listen, I hope y'all had a good time with Rock at Work. We'll do this tomorrow after the Woody Show at 10 o'clock. Face Rock off time. Yes, we've got Michelle Southern coming in at 2 o'clock, and it's 2 for Tuesday. That means in the 2 o'clock hour, one artist, two songs back to back, and shortly after 2 o'clock, we'll start everything off with Poison.
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4: Not as stormy today, and that's pretty much the trend moving forward. Sure, a spot shower or storm can't totally be ruled out, but most of us will make it to nightfall drive. It's going to be a hot one, though, with highs soaring into the mid-90s and the humidity placing the heat index upwards of 106 degrees. Tonight, look for clearing skies and a low in the mid-70s. Still warm on Wednesday with mid-90s highs and isolated afternoon pop-ups. Rain becomes a lot harder to find thereafter, and in turn, highs will sneak into the upper 90s by the weekend. I'm meteorologist Malcolm Byron with your Storm Station forecast, WBRZ Channel 2.
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0: 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It feels good, believe me. 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

Eagle 98.1, The Rock Station. I let this day get away from me, but I am here now, right at 2:15. Welcome into Southern Rock. A little bit late, but it's 2 for Tuesday, so how about a pair from ELO?

0: sometime. Your pair from ELO, and then it's two from Creedence, kicked it off with two from Poison. Two for Tuesday means two songs by the same artist back to back. We do it every Tuesday in the 2 o'clock hour to kick off Southern Rock. And welcome in here on this Tuesday, August 11th, officially 25 days away from the start of LSU football season and Saints preseason action, actually starting on Saturday. Another hot day in the capital city, to say the very least. 93 right now. Heat index is sitting at 102. And the description of the forecast just says hot. And we can expect more of the same all through the weekend. Not that you need to be told that. Here at the start of the new year, hope kids are enjoying their time back to school. I know that I forgot about the traffic returning yesterday when I was driving my way in, so we're back on those schedules. Our first official check on traffic coming up 1 hour from right now. I was catching up with Matt. I actually caught up with one of my very awesome coworkers in our finance department here. She had a smile makeover done at Hood Dental Care, and she was telling me all about it. And I look at my clock, and I'm like, oh my gosh, it's time to go. You know, I did say that Matt was going to be in yesterday, and he decided not to come in, which I'm glad, as he shared with all over his social media accounts that he had an incident. We'll say he's fine, but he is back today. So I was catching up with him. He's telling me all about it. So he will be back today for Matt's moment as the LSU sports world continues to turn. On the news cycle, anyway, powered by LouisianaSports.net. As the boys are back at practice, we'll get Matt's take on it and what Lane Kiffin had to say about it for Matt's moment at 420 this afternoon. Here on Eagle 98.1, we're two for Tuesday. We'll continue next with Audio Slam.
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Audio Slave here on Eagle 98.1, The Rock Station. And another reason I was running a little bit tardy today is because I was setting up a contest that is coming back. One of the most popular contests that we've ever run here on Eagle 98.1 is returning. I'll tell you what it is coming up here on Eagle 98.1.

the two-word song title, Extraordinary, as opposed to Extraordinary. A little side joke from Kevin Griffin. Look, I was actually reading about the Acadiana Music Fest. This is something that they do every year in Thibodaux. And Better Than Ezra is performing at it this year. It is happening on

0: on Eagle 98.1, The Rock Station. I got a concert ticket giveaway that I'm going to tell you about here in just a moment. But first, a shout out to Advanced Windshield Repair, who reached out and they said, hey, for back to school, we want to give away some more windshields. Would you guys be willing to do another Show Us Your Crack contest? And I said, would I? Would you? Y'all love this, but you should, because it's a windshield repair up to $320, and all you have to do is show us a picture of your cracked windshield. I always like to joke that you don't necessarily need to take a picture while you're sitting in traffic, but, you know, there's no rules against that necessarily. I don't think there is anyway. But anyway, moving right along, all you have to do is upload a picture of your cracked windshield to eagle981.com. We're going to do a free windshield every Wednesday through September 15th. So we're doing five this go round, and we announce the winner every Wednesday. So I am giving you advanced notice from Advanced Windshield. So we're not doing a winner tomorrow. You have a week to get them in before our first winner is announced. But again, we're giving away five total windshields, courtesy of Advanced Windshield. 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Who wants to go see Quiet Riot and Vixen on Saturday at the Golden Nugget in Lake Charles? Caller 9, pair of tickets are all yours. 499-9898. Quiet Riot in Lake Charles, the Golden Nugget on Saturday. If you want to go, call me. 499-9898.
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0: Every line lit up like crazy. So I'm going to hop to caller 9 here in just a moment. First, another shameless plug for my open house at my house in Denham Springs happening on Sunday. I have the details on my Facebook accounts and Instagram, LSU Michelle, Michelle LSU. 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
7: Not as stormy today, and that's pretty much the trend moving forward. Sure, a spot shower storm can't totally be ruled out, but most of us will make it to nightfall dry. It's going to be a hot one, though, with highs soaring into the mid-90s and the humidity placing the heat index upwards of 106 degrees. Tonight, look for clearing skies and a low in the mid-70s. Still warm on Wednesday with mid-90s highs and isolated afternoon pop-ups. Rain becomes a lot harder to find thereafter, and in turn, highs will sneak into the upper 90s by the weekend. I'm meteorologist Malcolm Byron with your Storm Station forecast, WBRZ Channel 2.
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0: Eagle 98.1, hi, who's this? Hello? Hello?
1: Hey, this is Sam. Can you hear me okay?
0: Hey, Sam. How are you?
1: Hey, Michelle. I think maybe I won some tickets for this weekend.
0: For Quiet Riot?
1: Yes, ma'am.
0: At the Golden Nugget in Lake Charles?
1: Yes, ma'am.
0: Do you want to go to that show?
1: Me and my wife would love to.
0: All right, Sam. Well, you're caller number 9.
1: Fabulous.
0: Congratulations. You have to wear all of your headbanging gear when you go.
1: I do. Every year on our anniversary, we get matching t-shirts for wherever we go. But we got a bunch of them that match.
0: That's awesome. Well, you're going to see Quiet Riot and Vixen Saturday night at the Golden Nugget in Lake Charles. Sam, you and your wife have a blast.
1: Thank you, Michelle.

98.1 The Rock Station. Got lots of lovers of Quiet Riot out there still trying to win those tickets. We got some more that we're going to be doing this

So, as they say, stay tuned. You also have some cracked up windshields, y'all. I talked about it one time. I literally just set up the contest last hour, and we already have three entries. Advanced Windshield, you totally rock, because there are a lot of rocks hitting our windshield. Show us your crack. It is back. First winner next Wednesday. Upload yours at Eagle Mining.

98.1, The Rock Station. I love when you pay attention. I didn't tell you what today's Southern Salute was going to be. I got so excited about all of the Show Us Your Crack entries that we've already received. That's a legit contest, isn't it? It's good stuff. Thanks again to Advanced Windshield for that. Coming up for today's Chad's Collision Center Southern Salute, we are going to play a Deep Purple classic. Like, classic. So classic that it started with a completely different name. So a little bit different direction today for our Chad's Collision Center Southern Salute. Here on your Tuesday, August 11th, we have our first check on this afternoon's traffic coming up. And 1 hour from right now for your Alpha Customs Matt's moment. Matt is going to talk about, well, did you hear the news about Cam Jordan? This came over my push notifications earlier. Saints coach Kellen Moore said today that Cam Jordan could miss the start of the regular season after suffering a hamstring injury in practice. He's still being evaluated, going to give it a little bit more time. So we'll get Matt's take on that for Matt's moment in an hour from right now. Also, Lane Kiffin is doing something different with LSU practices. I'm sure that you've seen this. Like yesterday, they started practice during the day, and today they're going to be practicing later on this evening. So it was one of the things that he was asked about during the news conference today is, why do you do this? And he said that he doesn't want to talk too much about the philosophy or the strategy, I guess, behind why he does it that way. But maybe something under Nick Saban, but revealing why he is structuring practices to alternate between day and night.

0: is something that if he reveals why, it'll put him at a competitive disadvantage. Matt's take on it for 420, Matt's moment here on Eagle 98.1, The Rock Station. On the other side of this, we'll kick it off with ZZ Top.
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2: For an accident, North Street at Columbus Dunn Drive. Also, congestion north on Bluebonnet from Highland to Airline. It's a 14-minute drive. Heading south on Airline from I-12 to Prairieville, a 19-minute drive. East on I-12 from the 1012 to Range, a 15-minute drive. If you see traffic problems, dial pound 250, keyword Baton Rouge Traffic. I'm Lisa Bakke.
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while scrolling. Have you seen the video of Mick Jagger getting down under a disco ball and dancing like crazy at a club to his song, Mr. Charm? That's on the latest Rolling Stones album, Foreign Tongues, by the way. The comments are priceless. Well, he said, enjoying the summer. I hope you are, too. One fan commented, Mick has more energy at 83 than I do at 30. And another one said, he's got the moves like Jagger. Yeah. It's pretty good if you want to check it out. @MickJagger on Instagram. Eagle 98.1.

0: We are the rock station. Just want to say that I have got some of the best friends, listeners in the entire world. We are all working to sell my house together. I have an open house on Sunday, and folks at my house right now helping me get everything ready for it. I just need a flooring guy. Does anybody know a flooring guy? I'm trying to think. Like, I need to ask Matt. I need to ask Matt if he knows a good flooring guy. Anyway, follow me on Facebook, Instagram, Michelle LSU, LSU Michelle. Our next check on traffic is coming up here in just a moment for Southern Rock. And how excited are we about football coming back? I am beta testing for this company that if you're ever driving in your car and you have an HD car, a fancy car, well, really, it's not even necessarily fancy cars anymore. Lots of cars have HD radios, and maybe you see a picture of me right now on your dash display. It's the one where I have the sunglasses on. I've used it forever and the headphones, and it says Michelle Southern Rock. During commercials, you might see a graphic pop up of whatever commercial it is that it's playing. OLOL, every now and then rotating through on your radio dash display. It's a really cool feature. I absolutely love it. And starting this football season, with my help, I'm very excited about this. We're going to be displaying the scores live on that radio dash display. And so this is, I mean, the way that they put this together, actually the computer developer who wrote the software for this feature knows nothing about sports. So I was talking to him about LSU and the Saints today, but we're also going to be doing it on our sister stations who air Pelicans NBA games and other NFL games, and I'm just very excited about it. Again, still in its testing phase, but coming soon, live scoring updates to your radio dash display.
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2: Look out for an accident on O'Neill near I-12. Also an accident, Segan at Cloverland. Traffic is starting to build on I-12 eastbound. You're traveling from the 1012 to Range. It's a 15-minute drive. Slow on the bridge east on I-10 from Loudell out to Ascension Parish. It's a 28-minute drive. If you see traffic problems, dial #250, keyword Baton Rouge traffic. I'm Lisa Bakke.
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0: If you haven't heard yet, Show Us Your Crack is back thanks to Jason Payment and all the crew over there at Advanced Windshield. 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
18: Not as stormy today, and that's pretty much the trend moving forward. Sure, a spot shower or storm can't totally be ruled out, but most of us will make it to nightfall drive. It's going to be a hot one, though, with highs soaring into the mid-90s and the humidity placing the heat index upwards of 106 degrees. Tonight, look for clearing skies and a low in the mid-70s. Still warm on Wednesday with mid-90s highs and isolated afternoon pop-ups. Rain becomes a lot harder to find thereafter, and in turn, highs will sneak into the upper 90s by the weekend. I'm meteorologist Malcolm Byron with your Storm Station forecast, WBRZ Channel 2.
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4: All right, so today's Southern Salute goes back to August 11th in 1969. This is when Deep Purple walked into Aeolian Hall in London and recorded a song called Ricochet. If you feel like you've never heard of Ricochet, you actually have. This was an early version of what would eventually become Speed King. So it wasn't like they were just sitting around in a room and doing rehearsal. They actually recorded that song on this day in 1969. Then 6 days later, it hit British radio. And when you listen to it, you can tell that this is where they're becoming the Deep Purple that we know today. Speed King would open Deep Purple and Rock, the album that helped establish the massive heavy sound that Deep Purple became famous for. So the song itself, it definitely has its 1 foot planted in the rock and roll that came before them. Ian Gillan packed the lyrics with nods to guys like Little Richard and Chuck Berry while they were busy pushing that sound into something much louder and heavier, Rock and Speed King. It was on this day in 1969. It wasn't quite Speed King yet, but Deep Purple was getting there and going places. Today's Southern Salute brought to you by Chad's Collision Center on Eagle 98.1.

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1: Hey, Michelle, Saints were back on the practice field today, and they were without Cameron Jordan, who we learned suffered a hamstring injury. Well, after practice on Tuesday, Coach Kellen Moore gave an update on the veteran defensive end status.
2: Yeah, we'll see. I mean, it could possibly get into the season, but you never know. So, these things, you just got to take, have some patience with it, let it take its course, and we'll collect more and more information as we go.
1: That's not exactly what you want to hear, but if there is a silver lining, it's the fact that Cam Jordan, at this point in his life, 15 years into his NFL career, doesn't need training camp or the preseason. Remember all those years where Brett Favre would retire and then unretire after training camp, come back for like the final preseason game, and then just start playing at the regular season? That's kind of what this feels like with Cam Jordan. I'm not saying that he's faking a hamstring injury. I'm just illustrating the fact that a veteran like Cam Jordan doesn't need this time. He doesn't need camp. He doesn't need preseason games. He just needs to be healthy when the season rolls around. And in early September, week one, the Saints are at Detroit. Week two, they're at Baltimore. And if Cam Jordan can get himself ready in time to play in those games, fantastic. Remember, typically, hamstrings follow a 4 to 6 week recovery time to get fully healed. So that would fall in line kind of with the start of the season. So here's hoping Cam will be ready to go for the start of the season when the Saints take on Detroit week one. You really don't need him before then. And the other part of it is, it honestly gives some of your younger edge rushers an opportunity to get even more reps with Cam on the mend right now. Meanwhile, the LSU football Tigers will be back on the practice field this evening, kind of alternating their day-night practices, which is something Lane Kiffin was asked about when he met with reporters on Monday. And he was asked if it was something that he had done at other places prior and, you know, why they do this.
3: Yeah, we have. We came up with it. And, I mean, I think really explaining it to too much length is a little bit competitive disadvantage because I don't think a lot of people do it. So, but there's a lot of thought into that, and it's very player friendly for the long term of camp and for long term of the season.
1: Safe to say that Lane Kiffin learned many lessons working under Nick Saban and leaving no stone unturned in finding any little advantage possible is one of those. And that's a clear indicator that even how they're structuring practices in fall camp is something they think might lend them an advantage throughout the entirety of the regular season and beyond. In the meantime, when we're out there tonight with the media's limited availability, there's a few things I'm going to be keeping an eye on. We've been watching the rotation at safety. Will Tamarcus Cooley hold that job? Apparently, there's been a three-man rotation at right tackle.

0: as well with William Satterwhite, the Tennessee transfer, working his way in along with Sean Tompkins, Devin Harper, and then the incumbent there in Weston Davis. A few things we'll be watching when the Tigers are back on the Ponderosa tonight.
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2: Watch for congestion north on Blue Bonnet from Highland Airline. It's a 20-minute drive. Getting slow on I-12 east from the 1012 to Range, a 19-minute drive. Also, it's slow on eastbound I-10, heading from Gross Tate to the 1012. Add an extra 15 minutes of drive time. If you see traffic problems, dial #250, keyword Baton Rouge Traffic. I'm Lisa Bakke.
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2: Hello, I'm Carol Miller with today's Get the Lead Out. On August 11th, 1979, Led Zeppelin played in their home country of England for the last time. The occasion was the Nebworth Festival, held outdoors on the grounds of Nebworth House, a Tudor Gothic castle-like house. It was the second straight year Nebworth hosted an artist from the Swan Song record label. A year earlier, Dave Edmunds had played in support of his album, Tracks on Wax, the second of his four Swan Song LPs. Led Zeppelin intended to have their new Swan Song album out in time for Nebworth. In Through the Outdoor came out a week later, but that didn't stop them from trying out new material.

0: That's another Led Zepp update. I'm Carol Miller, and I'm always happy to help you get the lead out.
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0: 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Get the Lit Out with Carol Miller happens every day right around this time during Southern Rock. It is our daily dose of Led Zeppelin on your Tuesday, August 11th. And on that most delightful note, we're going to say peace out to it. Kick off our Acura Baton Rouge Southern Drive at 5. 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
2: Watch for congestion north on Blue Bonnet from Highland Airline. It's a 20-minute drive. Getting slow on I-12 east from the 1012 to Range, a 19-minute drive. Also, it's slow on eastbound I-10 heading from Groves Tate.

0: 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If you see traffic problems, dial pound 250, keyword Baton Rouge Traffic. I'm Lisa Bakke.
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6: One more day with potential pop-up showers and thunderstorms on our Wednesday. We'll start off with a low temperature in the middle 70s. High temperature gets to the middle 90s. About 30% coverage in any afternoon rain. If you don't see it for the middle of the week, don't expect to see much through the weekend. Thursday, Friday, Saturday, and Sunday will be all about heat with high temperatures topping out in the mid to upper 90s. Our feels-like temperatures, when you factor in humidity, could range between 105 and 110 degrees, especially toward the second half of the weekend. Josh Eaches with the Storm Station Forecast, WBRZ Channel 2.
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0: This is the Acura of Baton Rouge Southern Drive at 5. 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Here at Eagle 98.1, we don't just play rock. We stand for something. We're proud to live in the greatest country on earth, the home of the free, because of the brave. And every day at 5 o'clock, we pause to honor that. This is the National Anthem, powered by Locke Meredith, Sean Fagan and Associates.

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0: 98.1. We are the Rock Station, having all kinds of fun with the playlist today here on the Acura Baton Rouge Southern Drive at 5. 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Together we roar. 25 days away from the start of LSU football season. Really proud to carry it here on your proud flagship home of the Fighting Tigers of LSU since 1998. I'm also really eager to see what the Lane Kiffin show is going to have in store for us. I had a meeting today with one of our vendors, and everyone's asking, you have Lane Kiffin now. What do y'all think about down there? And I'm just like, I don't know yet. My hopes are really, really high. And, you know, the little things that he's doing, like, you know, you practiced during the day yesterday, they're practicing later on this evening. And just like the Lane Kiffin quirks are fascinating. I'll go ahead and put it like that. So, very much looking forward to the first Lane Kiffin show. It has moved locations. Now going to be held at Court to Table. As we know, Lane Kiffin loves some hot yoga and he loves some pickleball. Court to Table there on Burbank every Thursday starting September 3rd from 6 p.m. to 7 p.m. And yes, speaking of our app, you can listen to all LSU content for free on our app as it airs in real time. That includes the coaches show, our Eagle 98.1 game day, of course, the game itself, and all of the things. Again, on your proud flagship home for the Fighting Tigers of LSU since 1998. 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
2: Watch for a crash on Airline near Sherwood Common. Also, an accident on Segan Lane at Cloverland. Still slow moving as you make your way north on Airline from Prairieville to I-12. It's a 27-minute drive. Slow on eastbound I-12 from the 1012 to Range at an extra 13 minutes of drive time. If you see traffic problems, dial pound 250, keyword Baton Rouge Traffic. I'm Lisa Bakke.
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0: 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Right now, their original or spicy Cajun roll. 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

0: Ozzy Osbourne on Eagle 98.1, The Rock Station. Some requested Flying High again. 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I am the DJ of the year here. I guess, okay, just text VIP wine. Great. 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We are your home for the Woody Show and proud home of LSU sports since 1998. 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
2: Watch for an accident Perkins Road at Bayless Drive. Also, an accident on South Sherwood Forest at Brixham Avenue. Slow moving on southbound Airline heading from I-12 to Prairieville. Add an extra 23 minutes of drive time. And on I-12 East from the 10-12 to Range, it's an extra 12 minutes of drive time. If you see traffic problems, dial pound 250, keyword Baton Rouge Traffic. I'm Lisa Pake.
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0: Anybody going back to school, not grade school, but going back to school as an adult, I see people do this all the time and they take first day of school pictures, even though you're an old adult. 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I always love the back to school photos. 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
14: One more day with potential pop-up showers and thunderstorms on our Wednesday. We'll start off with a low temperature in the middle 70s. High temperature gets to the middle 90s. About 30% coverage in any afternoon rain. If you don't see it for the middle of the week, don't expect to see much through the weekend. Thursday, Friday, Saturday, and Sunday will be all about heat with high temperatures topping out in the mid to upper 90s. Our feels-like temperatures, when you factor in humidity, could range between 105 and 110 degrees, especially toward the second half of the weekend. Josh Eaches with the Storm Station Forecast, WBRZ Channel 2.

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1: Hey, Michelle. Saints were back on the practice field today, and they were without Cameron Jordan, who we learned suffered a hamstring injury. Well, after practice on Tuesday, Coach Kellen Moore gave an update on the veteran defensive end status.
2: Yeah, we'll see. I mean, it could possibly get into the season, but you never know. So, these things, you just got to take, have some patience with it, let it take its course, and we'll collect more and more information as we go.
1: That's not exactly what you want to hear, but if there is a silver lining, it's the fact that Cam Jordan, at this point in his life, 15 years into his NFL career, doesn't need training camp or the preseason. Remember all those years where Brett Favre would retire and then unretire after training camp, come back for like the final preseason game, and then just start playing at the regular season? That's kind of what this feels like with Cam Jordan. I'm not saying that he's faking a hamstring injury. I'm just illustrating the fact that a veteran like Cam Jordan doesn't need this time. He doesn't need camp. He doesn't need preseason games. He just needs to be healthy when the season rolls around. And in early September, week one, the Saints are at Detroit. Week two, they're at Baltimore. And if Cam Jordan can get himself ready in time to play in those games, fantastic. Remember, typically, hamstrings follow a 4 to 6 week recovery time to get fully healed. So that would fall in line kind of with the start of the season. So here's hoping Cam will be ready to go for the start of the season when the Saints take on Detroit week one. You really don't need him before then. And the other part of it is, it honestly gives some of your younger edge rushers an opportunity to get even more reps with Cam on the mend right now. Meanwhile, the LSU football Tigers will be back on the practice field this evening, kind of alternating their day-night practices, which is something Lane Kiffin was asked about when he met with reporters on Monday. And he was asked if it was something that he had done at other places prior and, you know, why they do this.
3: Yeah, we have. We came up with it. And, I mean, I think really explaining it to too much length is a little bit competitive disadvantage because I don't think a lot of people do it. So, but there's a lot of thought into that, and it's very player friendly for the long term of camp and for the long term of the season.
1: Safe to say that Lane Kiffin learned many lessons working under Nick Saban and leaving no stone unturned in finding any little advantage possible is one of those. And that's a clear indicator that even how they're structuring practice

0: practices in fall camp is something they think might lend them an advantage throughout the entirety of the regular season and beyond. In the meantime, when we're out there tonight with the media's limited availability, there's a few things I'm going to be keeping an eye on. We've been watching the rotation at safety. Will Tamarcus Cooley hold that job? Apparently, there's been a three-man rotation at right tackle as well, with William Satterwhite, the Tennessee transfer, working his way in along with Sean Tompkins, Devin Harper, and then the incumbent there in Weston Davis. A few things we'll be watching when the Tigers are back on the Ponderosa tonight.
1: You know, storms can pop up from out of nowhere at any given moment here in Louisiana. I think that we've even seen a little bit of that today in some parts of our listening area. And this is another reason why a Generac home standby generator is so very delightful to have. When you hear them buzzing all over the street, you don't have a generator and your power goes out, but it's just quiet enough in your house that you can hear everybody else's generators kicked on and you're thinking, damn it, I wish that were me. 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
8: One more day with potential pop-up showers and thunderstorms on our Wednesday. We'll start off with a low temperature in the middle 70s. High temperature gets to the middle 90s, about 30% coverage in any afternoon rain. If you don't see it for the middle of the week, don't expect to see much through the weekend. Thursday, Friday, Saturday, and Sunday will be all about heat with high temperatures topping out in the mid to upper 90s. Our feels-like temperatures, when you factor in humidity, could range between 105 and 110 degrees, especially toward the second half of the weekend. Josh Eaches with the Storm Station Forecast, WBRZ Channel 2.
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0: Eagle 98.1, WDGL and HD1 Baton Rouge, Louisiana's rock station. 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Step out front and go behind the curtain with the stories, the songs, and the legends that built rock. 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And now, here's Mark Adams.
1: Hey, welcome in to a Backstage Pass Taco Tuesday edition. Thanks for riding along with me tonight. First off, a huge shout out to my friends David and Chef Nikki over at Hint of Lime Taco Truck. No, they are not paying me to say this. I just got to tell them, man, incredible burrito tacos at lunch today. You guys absolutely rock. And speaking of rock, we got a massive hour ahead. I got music from Bon Jovi, Temple of the Dog, and Queens of the Stone Age on the way, plus the unauthorized double shot hits around 8:30 tonight. But right now, let's kick this whole shebang into high gear, going back to June 17th, 1975, at the Forum in Los Angeles. Here is Alice Cooper. Welcome to my nightmare on Eagle 98.1.